Yes, indeed. Love those tunes tonight. Oh, yes. Welcome, welcome, welcome. It's me, Stuart, and back here on OSN Radio. It's Old School Nation Friday night business through till 10. Then we have the after party, take through till midnight. 4 hours of largeness every week. That was your 20-minute warm-up. There's some serious largeness in there. Wanted to keep going, really. But no, most of the tunes now are your chosen tunes.

of the show, Pietraldi on OSN Radio, moving now from 1990, and a man like Quiffy choosing that one. Get through some of your mentions, actually, already. If you want to mention on the show, we get through some of them. Not all of them. Go to OSN Radio's Facebook page, you see the on-air photo. Comment underneath that, please. Nowhere else. Thanks a lot. More tunes.

from here. Love it. Degrees of Motion on OSM Radio. Shine On from 92. Stephen Large choosing that one. Couple of mentions already coming in. Quiffy, who had his the first tune up tonight. Wants to say hello to us all. Thank you, Mr. Quiffy. And he wants to say a big shout out to Chris, Sam, Miss Chan, and Master Gauchy.

one position. Going back to 94 with Elephant Paw. Dylan Halpin cheesing that one. Nice one. All the tunes that are chosen are done in the regular listeners group throughout the week. So if you're not a member of that, join it. Just look for the regular listeners group, the Old School Nation regular listeners group, something like that it's called. I don't even know the title of the group anymore. It's just the OSN group. We love it. But you can also go to oldschoolnation.com. And it will take you straight to it. We've sorted that out to make it a bit easier for ya. Some wild tunes tonight. Oh, back to 91. This is live.

0: probably one of my favourite 91 tunes. Circa 91 and Can You Feel Me? John Edwards choosing that one. Nice one, John. Charles Wrigley tuned in from Cadiz. Same place and same room in the house. The bedroom. Why not? John Biggs wants to say hello. Thanks, John. DJ Light every Monday on OSO Radio Plus. 8 o'clock. So the Nottingham crew are locked and loaded as always. Thanks for that. And usual shouts to Elizabeth, me and Paul. Well, Paul's not here tonight. Night off. What's he like? Good lady wife, Alison's all the way to the studio tonight.
1: Go back.
0: All nicely handwritten.

0: come, or it's either Camera or Chimera. I'm back in the time. Sarah Pearson choosing that one. Thank you, Sarah. Mike Harris wants a shout to all the OSN masses. That's what he put. And get better soon to Hales Marie. She's not feeling too good at the moment.
1: Oh, that's no good. On a Friday as well. You could be ill on any other night, but Friday's a bit, you know what I mean? A bit out of order, if you ask me, you know what I mean?
0: She'll soon be better, I know. I just know it.
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a serious classic on RSN Radio. Orbital and Chime from 1990 played their Belfast tune in the chill out section last week. Daz Thompson choosing that one. Very large. Plenty of ranch at the end. Next one. There you go. It's 11 minutes to 9 already.

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1: Got a few of them knocking about. A lot of the OSN crew seem to have a slack jaw now and again, you know what I mean? Drive My Body and Stephen Bolton choosing it. And Stephen Bolton saying, banging the tunes out on Trinity Street, and he was waiting for Jason and Paddy to arrive. No doubt, another cracking night. I hope so, matey. Old School Nation. Here on OSN Radio, let's get a bit gospel.

Time flies, time flies. Amen and passion. Reminds me of The Forest last Saturday night. What a banging night that was. Right in the middle of the trees. This one's going out to Tanya, as it always gets her dancing, and that's coming from Woody Lad. That's an RG7 with this tune, by the way. Second hour coming up. All kinds of stuff in there. Sample Connection. Different styles, different tempos.

probably the most uplifting tune on the shows, I think. What a tune. Sabrina Johnston, Back to 92, I Wanna Sing. Michelle Woodward's choice this week. And what a choice. Well done, young lady. We're into the second hour. It's Old School Nation here on OSN Radio. I'm Stu Allen, and I'm here through till 10, and then 10 o'clock. I'll be playing more tunes, but no wittering from me. It's got the after party. Takes you through till midnight. Ian Appleton wants a shout, and also to Kevin, and a big we're fitting an Hitachi excavator on the night shift. That's in June. Don't understand any of that, but enjoy your Hitachi excavator, really. Hope you have fun with that. And Ian Harrison locked in and cooking. Yes!

0: monster classic. CC Rogers, all the way back to 1987 and Sunday. Darren Thompson choosing that. And he was loving it at the Forest last Saturday. Especially with that smoke gun thing into the crowd. Loving it. Mental. A few more shouts here. Mike Brooke saying evening all. Evening, Mike. Fixing Yeon's laptop because it's full of malware. That's children for you. They love malware. I don't know what it is, but they're very attracted to it. I think we should do a bit of sort of hip-hop styling. Bit of Monkees first.
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0: straight to the.
1: This.

Swin Hype, right back to 89. Do it to the crowd. John Berry choosing that one. Nice one, John. Some more shouts here. Phil Wheatham. Shout out to Molly G. Hope you have a good weekend, is the message. And the man like Klaus MC, Cheeky Monkey. And he wants to shout to Paul the Hippie, DJ Gap and himself. And he's enjoying the show, but no tune request. You do it in the group. I'm talking to the group. It's Sharon Taylor, Shazor, in charge tonight. Sam's having a lovely night off, getting wasted somewhere down south. Time for our sample connection. Two tunes chosen by two different listeners. And the final tune is the track that the two tunes sample. Here we go.

There's your sample connection for this week's Old School Nation. First, there was House Traffic, Every Day of My Life from 94, chosen by Gavin Blair.

Ian Harrison choosing that one. And both tracks sampling this classic. First choice from 83. Let no man put us under.

just in from south side Manchester. 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Nice one, Mike. And last one for the moment, Andy Baker wants a big, large birthday congrats to Mr. Lee Sanders. Hey, cheeky. Hope you're doing well. 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Here we go, some more cake. 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Right then. Last half hour of the show. Let's bring the tempo and get it a bit noisier.

0: Still can't get over how good this tune is. Right back to 93, Quench and Dreams. Bronya Smith choosing it. Fantastic choice.
1: Dreams.
0: And let's get Eurotastic. 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

0: Grace Jones, no less. In Your Face from 94. Sharon MC choosing that one. Thank you, Sharon.
1: Oh, yes.
0: I forget we got the after party coming at 10. Give you some harder beats and classic business. Proper stuff in there, take you through till midnight. What's the next tune called? It's called...
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0: Always good when it's got it at the beginning.

0: Very large and banging. Back to 1990, The Project. Bit of CJ Bolland in there. Kick the House. On the hardcore mix, that one. Mark Delaney choosing that one. Nice one, Mark. 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
1: I'm sleeping with my eyes open, water for a homicide ride. 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

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That's the Sandman from 92. Psychosis Part 1. Anthony Ryder choosing that one. Thank you. Very large. We've got three tunes left. Three tunes. 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Always save them for the following week. But three tonight.

me old mate MC Lethal, very large. 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And that's the Phantom, Greg Munro, choosing that one. Thank you, matey. Right, two last tunes to play. Two absolute monsters. I'm going to say a very mental one to the end. I think that'll be good. That'll be good. Let's go to this. Oh, we love this as well. What's going on?

to tune again. Sly T and Ollie J and Help Me from 92. Mike Woolley choosing that one. Yes, indeed. Okay, time for one more. Then will be the after party. 2 hours of largeness. Happens every Friday, 10 through till midnight here on OSN Radio. Last tune. Bit of madness for you. Going back to 94. Andy Whelan choosing it. Bit of German techno business. Nexus 6 and Freshie. 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

Yes, indeedy. This is Old School Nation here on OSN Radio with me, Stu Allen. Friday night. It's kicked off in good style, hasn't it? Oh, yes, indeed. Deary, deary. Pianos and screaming women already. Plenty more to come. There you go. That is your sort of a 23-minute warm-up tonight. And why not? Why not? Eh? So the rest of the tunes, pretty much most of them anyway, will be your chosen tunes for those of you requested them in the Old School Nation regular listeners group on Facebook. Got a

called Unity, back to 91 with that, and Rachel McMullen requested that. Cheers, Rachel. Large tunes you've requested for this week, as always, I know, but seriously good pile of tunes ready to play you tonight. Got a mention on the show, it's the usual procedure, go to OSN Radio's Facebook page. You'll see our on-air photo thing there, and just comment underneath that.

0: yet another one from 91. DJ Pierre on LSN Radio, Get on the Floor, and Phil Wheatham. I think that's how you pronounce your name. Thanks for choosing. Paul's going through the shouts now, so it won't be long until we hear your name on the radio. It's so exciting, isn't it, Paul?
1: Yeah.
0: Very exciting. Old School Nation Friday night. I love it, love it. And I hope you are too. These are the last tunes, aren't they?

miss it. LSN Radio tomorrow. John Biggs, the Nottingham crew, locked and loaded. The usual shouts to me and Paul Fox.

key mangler at work and hope he's fixed Steve's keyboard after breaking the Windows key. Every other key on the keyboard. Deary, deary. Let's carry on.

the classic Experience from Hard Floor, 1993. Nick Webb choosing that one. Very large. Ian Kipson, a large shout to all the OSN family. He'll see many of them tomorrow at Time Zone. That's in Oldham. We'll give you more details of that later. Special shouts to his bestie, Amy Buckingham, the Chatterton Mafia, Chris and Sam, Pauline Chan, Jason Famosa and Mr. Gauchy, Sinead Brannigan, Laura Mars, and a very special one to Zoe Powie. He's thinking of you. This is OSN Radio, Old School Nation.

0: on OSO Radio. Another one from 91. All right. Loves Kelly choosing that one. Thanks, loves. I hope everything's all right with you at the moment as well. Paula Sutton Wally, chilling with a few vinos with the hubby, Mark, and Doug the Pug. Doug the Pug. Yes, indeed. We like him, don't we?
1: Yeah.

a bit hard at the end, doesn't it? And a sample connection coming up as well. We're off to Ibiza in May of next year. The full dates, you could go to strictlyoldschool.net for all the information, the itinerary and all the rest of it. And this might get you in the mood for that. It's a very summery tune anyway.

Paul's got his castanets out. Well and truly shaking him. And he's smiling. Raul Oria, Orellana. Dear, I always get the name wrong. The Real Wild House from 1989. John Geddes choosing that one. Cheers, John. Yes, indeed. Pure summer, pure heat from the sun, from this tune. If you want to see what we did last year on the boat in Ibiza, you can go to OSN Radio's Facebook page. There's a video there of us messing about. And the entire 3 hours of me, Mark XTC and Rob Tessera on the boat is in the listen again section on the OSN.fm. All right, so that's OSN Radio's website, OSN.fm. Go to listen again and look for it there. It's all there. Mike Harris in Remedy with One Ear Listening. Shout to Hales Marie. And a big up to all the OSN posse. And Lee Smith is logged in from Cardiff. There's lovely Annette. Love that. Good to hear some new banging tracks tonight. Oh, yes, indeed. You're going to get a bit of everything, as always. Oh, blimey. Deary, deary.

than you feel it, Paul. He hasn't got his maracas now, though. He's put them away. And his castanets. That's Reality and Feel It from 92. And Neil Pearce choosing that one. Thank you, Neil.

Monday. He's 8 years old already. Happy birthday, Alex, for Monday. Ivan Southworth, he wants a big... Give the SCA Massive a shout tonight. Hello, SCA Massive. Robbie on overtime, who's a grabber, apparently. Lee, the Fob Davis. And that's coming from Ivan. You mad lot. Rick Aldwin saying oi oi, and he's locked in and getting loaded. Deary, deary. Shouts of him, Paul, thank you. And get well to Paulie Michelle O'Pray. And also, big ups to Ivan, who was just mentioned. And we'll see us at Time Zone tomorrow night in Oldham. That's at Tokyo Project. You'll find it on Roscoe Street in Oldham. Tomorrow night, me, Mark XTC, Jay Weirden, Cy Freighter, and many more. Jason Formosa, Simi, Cubase, DJ Break, Wilco, DJ Wilco, Gouchy, Easy T. The list goes on. Very large.

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Sonic Solution from 91. 91, yeah. 91's the new 92 tonight, definitely. On the Move. And Woody Ladd requested that one. Thanks, Woody Ladd. You've got to be from Liverpool, obviously. But... All right there, Woody Ladd. How's it going? All right. Brilliant choice. Janek, he was supposed to say hello to his lovely wifey Michelle, and he was sat in a lay-by on the A619, by the way, eating fish and chips. He was in that lay-by. I thought it was that. Was it that one near Julie's, something like that? I knew the exact lay-by. Okay, Sample Connection coming up very, very soon, but Chester Bells on Twitter requested this one. Nice and early tune, back to 1988.

0: took some finding, this one in their collection. Deary, deary, right back to 88, The Garden of Eden, and a tune called The Garden of Eden. And Chester Bell's asking for that one. Cheers, matey. Acid and monks and angels all mixed together there. Lovely, that one. Stephen Bolton blasting the roof clean off. Smoking show. Cheers, matey. And Chris Shackles has ever Chatty Mafia are locked in as well. They're loving it. Michelle Woodward choosing the next tune, which is the first tune of tonight's sample connection. She's chosen a bit of Pierre Feraldi and Moving Now from 94. And if you want to know where the vocal came from, it's the next tune. It's our sample connection. Stuff.
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0: it's Old School Nation. Surprised a few people tonight. We kicked off with Pierre Feraldi and featuring Linda Ray, but it didn't really. So they just make up these names, don't they? Moving now from 94, Michelle Woodward choosing that very last choice there, Michelle. This is the tune that it sampled, all the vocal bits. Darcy Alonso from 1989. Waited so long. Very nice indeed. Stuart Bradley Holkin, we played his tune earlier. He said Sheffield's locked in, cranked to the max. And massive shouts to the ever-growing OSM family. Thank you very much indeed. And Mike Woolley, locked in from the SK8. And a big shout to the OSN Massive, and also looking forward to joining us all at Time Zone tomorrow. That's in Oldham, don't you know?
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Alcock choosing that one. Thank you very much. LSN Radio, Old School Nation with me, Stu Allen. 25 minutes left. Then we go to the Old School Nation after party. That'll take you through till midnight. Oh, yes, very large and very banging. For the rest of the show, more beats, more bass, more largeness.

This Reel from 91. Chelsea Hill and Duke's choosing that one. Loads of 91 tunes. We love it. What a great year. And here's another one from that year. And if anybody remembers my sets from that era, 1991, you'd have heard me play this one loads.

Palmer in this one back in 91. Dearie, dearie. Sub Bass on OSN Radio, Disintegrate. And Anthony Ryder choosing that one. Thank you. Chelsea Hilton Dukes, chosen our tune before. Shout out, please, for my OSN family that I love so much. Sorted. She says, go out and see everybody tomorrow night. We'll all be going mental tomorrow. Sharon Taylor saying hello. And some massive tunings going down tonight. Thank you very much. Shout out to her daughter, Dawn, who's back in Australia with her bump. And she's so excited about becoming a shanny, which is Sharon for granny, really. Or nanny. And all those other names. Right, let's keep these things bumping. Up a year now, back to 92.

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1: Let it hit 'em. 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Let it hit 'em. Let it hit 'em. Let it hit 'em. Let it hit 'em. Let it hit 'em.

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Mark XDC on Sunday at 7 o'clock. We'll see you down at Tokyo Project in Oldham tomorrow night. Boxing Day, we'll be down at Bowlers. Massive lineup there. Just search for all that lot. But you can get the whole lineup. Massive lineup. Right. Fit for tunes in a bit. Like as always, if you don't hear your tune tonight, I always save them, so don't worry. Ooh, very nice.

left in that one. I think he's removed the Dougie bit, aren't he? Neil Beers said that he's glad he's finally got his tune on, or he's tuned in at home instead of work tonight, so a nice one, Neil. And Maxine Harbin said a big shout out. It's been a tough few weeks, but she's listening tonight completely, and it's so good to be back with the LSN crew. Yes, indeed. One more tune to play before we go into the Old School Nation after party. Last tune, Mike Woolley choosing it. DJ Rap and Aston Vertigo on the tumbling mix. And he thinks it says bumpy intro, but it doesn't.

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1: It's me, Stu Allen, with Old School Nation, banging them out through till 10 o'clock. Welcome to the show, Large. That's your 20-minute warm-up. 22 minutes tonight. And why not? Yep, most of the tunes for the rest of the show are your chosen tunes. And a big, big thanks for choosing them in the regular listeners group, of course. If you want to go there and join in the banter and make some new friends and things, just go to oldschoolnation.com. It'll take you straight through to the Facebook group and have a very nice time. Right then, a big mixture of Large old school tunes, as always. We love it.

Very nice to hear this back on the show. The Stone Age and Paleolithic from 91. And you can hear the original vocal sample of this tune on tomorrow night's show, Old School Nation. No, back to my roots. Tomorrow night, 7 o'clock on OSN Radio. John Geddes choosing this one. Cheers, John. Back to my roots tomorrow at 7 p.m. All the old 80s, soul, funk and electro. The proper stuff. The after party coming at you at 10 as always tonight. Take you through till midnight, full of large banging stuff as always. Yes, indeedy.

0: 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I love Paris.
1: That's all right, isn't it?
0: Do you like Paris, Paul?
1: Yeah.
0: All right. I thought we might. Back to 94 with that one. That's two French DJs, Tom and Jerry Boutier. Next Friday in Nantwich, we'll be doing the pre-Ibiza party at the Studio Club in Nantwich. Me, Mark HDC, Rob Tessier and Cy Freighter. Oh, yes. Next Friday. Cannot wait. And it will all be on OSN Radio as well, but be there.

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It's Magic Marmalade and Do It Now from 92, using an old funky tune from Central Line called Walk Into Sunshine from 81. Hales Marie choosing that one. Thank you, Hales. And Bronia Smith chose the Riviera Splash tune. Sorry, Bronia, missed that. I think it's going to be one of them shows tonight. What do you reckon, Paul? Yeah. Really? Old School Nation here on OSN Radio. It's me, Stu Allen, with you. The night at the Studio Club in Nantwich next Friday. It's only a fiver, by the way, let me tell you that. And you can still get your tickets on skiddle.com. Just go to skiddle.com, sort your ticket out. Even the, including the booking fee, will only cost you £5. Simple as that. Let's have some very old Capella. Here we go.

Very nice indeed. Very pleasant tune. Capella. In their earlier days, 1989. Get Out of My Case. And Neil Thompson choosing that one. Thank you, Neil.

big classic tune. Bizarre Inc, of course, playing with Knives on the classic quadrant mix from 91. And Penny choosing that one. There you go, Penny. Saved it over from last week for ya. Old school nation here on OSN Radio. I'm Stu Allen, by the way. You alright? Oh, what? Because I'm sorted, me.

lovely, lovely. Andronicus on LSN Radio. Make You Whole from 92. Zach Stutter. Choosing that. Nice one. One of the big tunes from the Huge Tunes label. Time's flying again. Deary, deary. John Big saying hello. All the usual Nottingham crew are locked in tonight, thank you. With the usual shouts to Elizabeth Binks and to us lot as well, the OSN family. Thanks a lot, thanks very much. And Daz Thompson is off to Anglesey Racing again. Have a good one and best of luck.

playing back in the day. Back to 95 with this tune. Sarah Parker and My Love Is Deep. Sharp Boys on the mix. And Wayne Evans choosing that one. Yep, we're now in the second hour of tonight's Old School Nation here on OSN Radio. We have the sample connection coming up in a bit, as always. We've got one very nice down-tempo tune coming up as well, which we'll play before that. Then it gets a bit tougher towards the end of the show. And we love it.

0: Right, then I will.
1: Pump it up. Pump it up. Pump it up.
0: Back to 1990, the original version of Let's Get Busy, in brackets, Pump It Up. Clubland featuring Quartz and Stu Wilson requesting that one. Sorted. Don't forget we are out in Ibiza between the 21st and the 25th of May with Strictly Old School. Go to strictlyoldschool.net for details. And when we come back from there, we're off to Corfu. Unity in the Sun, 28th of May to the 4th of June. We'll be doing a bowler's night during that time. Hope you can join us there. 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

0: indeed. THK and France, or France, from 1992, originally from Germany, and I got signed to Warp over here. Charlotte Booth choosing that one. Cheers, Charlotte. Right then. Let's have one of them down-tempo old school tunes. It's a classic. It was a very big hit, and Mike Woolley chose it. It's Beats International.
1: Tank fly, boss walk, jam, nitty gritty. You're listening to the boy from the big bad city. This is Jam.

0: kick it off with Pierre Feraldi, and Paul Saunders chose this one. Here we go.
1: Old School Nation with Stu Allen.

tune. Darcy Alonso, Waited So Long from 1989. Reach out to Stuart Blackmore, locked in and loving the largeness.

That went well. Well done to you. Well done to you. Right then, about what we got left here. 26, 27 minutes left of the show. Deary, deary. After party at 10 o'clock. Don't forget.

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Yes, indeed. Daz Thompson choosing this one. Thank you very much, and enjoy your racing. Just a reminder, of course, it's for studio in Nantwich next Friday. 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

Nightmare. Back to 92, Kid Unknown, that's Nipper, the lovely, lovely man that he is. Mark Stockton choosing this one, very large. OSN Radio, Friday night, business. I am a nightmare walking.

0: Scottish business. Ultrasonic and Obsession from 92. Joe Rafferty choosing that one. Thank you. Large. We have some large to round the show off. We've got to fit them in. Let's fit them in. Let's go back to 91.
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0: to have of this back in 91? Lots and lots. Egma on OSN Radio. It's Let the Bass Kick, and John Beresford choosing it.
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0: Very large. Indeed.
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1: I still love you, Star Baby.
0: Paul Bailey choosing that one. Thank you very much. One more tune to play to take us out.
1: And then it's the old school nation after party.
0: You love it, I love it. Something for everybody in there. Large and banging and all kinds of tunes for 2 hours. Take you through till midnight. Last tune, chosen by Emma Dobson, the Prodigy.

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0: Welcome, welcome, welcome. It's Old School Nation back on OSN Radio for a Friday. It's me, Stu Allen, banging them out for you. Oh, yes. There's your 20-minute warm-up for tonight. Bit of everything in there. But, very nice. Very nice indeed. So that'll set you up now for the rest of the show. Here through till 10 with Old School Nation. 10 through till midnight. The Old School Nation after party. Gets a bit banging in there. A little bit of my set from Rejuvenation. From the last Rejuve. From the basement, so we got a bit hard. Very nice. Anyway, we'll get through most of that later. From now on, as always, they're mostly your requested tunes that you've requested in the regular listeners group throughout the week, so thank you for that. Very, very large indeed. A massive pile. So let's get on with it.
1: Yeah, it's gonna be all right.

Radio playing Antsy Cappella from 91, 2 to the square root of 231. Will Graham choosing that one. Thanks very much. Indeed. Brilliant pile of tunes waiting to be played throughout tonight's show. And if you want to mention on the show, a lot of you already have done it, you go to OSN Radio's Facebook page and you'll see the post that we put up there, the on-air photo. Underneath that, comment there, please. Absolutely nowhere else. Just comment under that and it'll be sorted. Moving on. A bit of Roy Silver.

OSN Radio, back to 91 again. We're on the move. Dave Curtis asking for that one. Cheers, Dave. Mike Brooks said hello to everybody. Here's a large oh hello to Lauren, celebrating her 9th birthday today. Happy birthday, Lauren. And blowing happy. She's in South Wales, is she? Lots of love from your mad dad there. Nice one, Mike. We'll get through many, many more as the show goes on. No worries. Oh, sticking with 1991, Cubic 22.

whistle out. Get your whistle out. Hey. Cubic 22, the classic night emotion from 91, Lynn Irving. Asking for that one. Cheers, Lynn. Thanks a lot. Stephen Bolton, he's in work in the morning. Doesn't make a difference. Still cranking OSN radio and getting slightly Phil Mitchell'd. That's very bad. Very dangerous. He loves it. He loves it, doesn't he? Nick Webb saying hello to everybody. Hello, Nick. And happy Friday night business from him and Judan D. Chilling with the Tunes.

Screaming women indeed are chaos. And pulling myself to pieces again from 91, yet another one from that year. Andy Whelan choosing that one. Fine choice, sir. That was a sort of pre-terrorized days. Same singer, same producer, Sean Imray. Very nice indeed. It's Old School Nation here on OSN Radio with me, Stu Allen, Friday nights. We love it, we love it. Here's another OSN favourite, bit of Ruby Turner. It's been 3 years.

0: we love it, are we? Ruby Turner on OSN Radio. Never Gonna Give You Up. The Big Bump Mix from 94. Darren Thompson choosing that one. Thanks very much, Darren. Lee Chapel saying a big hello to all the OSN crew and a big happy birthday to his buddy Pete Jones in Ellesmereport. Loving the show as always. Thank you very much. Indeed. And Mike Harris, he's in the house. Mike H in the house. And Hales Marie in the shower, raving at the moment. Ah. Steady on now. And he's on the laptop for a change. And a big shout to the SK6 Massive and the OSN crew all over the world. We like plinky plonky tunes, don't we? This is quite a plinky plonky one, this, isn't it?
1: Yeah.
0: Welcome back, Paul.

Yet another one from 91. Oh no, 1990 this one. Velvet and Hold Me. Nicola Wallace choosing that one. Thanks, Nicola. Old School Nation, Friday night. Bees and Ears. It's 11 minutes to 9. Already? It's going too quick already. The after party between 10 and midnight, as always. And tonight, including about 40 minutes worth of my set from the last rejuve down in the basement. So that's the only bit we had managed to... the recording we managed to get, really. So, that's on later. Something to look forward to, though.

0: hooked up to the ground. The temperature's rising. Yet another from 91, Monica Deluxe, and Gouchy choosing that one. Hope you don't mind me playing this version, the Vibe Mix. That's what we always used to play back in the day, you know. Paula Sutton, Wally. Shout out to A Quiet Night In with her hubby, Mark Wally, tonight. And besties, Karen and Peter. And don't forget, Doug the Pug. Yeah, we like Doug the Pug. He's all right, that Doug the Pug. No trouble at all. Pauline Chan saying, oh, hello, cheeky monkey. And a shout out to everyone listening. Thanks, Pauline. And Rick Aldwin saying, oh, hello, ask you, Monsieur Draycott. He wants to know if he's a listener or a button man tonight. Why are you tonight, Paul?
1: Buttons.
0: He likes his buttons. Preferably the Cadbury sort. Big ups to all you OSNers and Michelle Oprey, Sharon Ingram, Shelley Joe, Jane Oldham, Sam Cocker and Brad Kane. And also Ivan Southworth. I always get that wrong. Who's at the pub? Oh, we'll miss him out then. Old School Nation, we're loving it. We're loving it tonight. Nice variety of tunes. Where are we going next? Ah, back to 93.

Oh, that cheese button's going to say, did you notice that then? It's getting all funny. Blimey, 2 minutes to nine. This will take us into the second hour. Last tune of the first and into the second with this classic Humanoid.

lady from the regular listeners group. She said, please could I have a large shout out to Chris, Steve, Yvette, Joe, Emily and Marley. House full again. Oh, yes. And a quick one, Paul Wilkinson. Message through the phone app. Thank you for that. The Wilcos are locked in tonight. Loving it, loving it, loving it. Right then, this is the second hour of the show. Let's play a classic.

Frankie Knuckles presents Satoshi Tomy on OSN Radio. Tears from 1989, and Mike Woolley choosing that one. Absolute classic there, Mike. Locked in from a freezing Stockport, and a big, big shout to all the OSN family. Top Banana, Elizabeth Binks, the other half, the better half, some would say, of Mr. Binks, who is John. He's been helping his parents move house since 9 this morning, and for being my rock in the last week. That's Elizabeth writing out. He hasn't been my rock at all, he's been Elizabeth rock. Love to all the OSN family, Stu and Paul, thank you very much, Elizabeth. And one more for now, Jeanette. Big O hello to himself, Jason and Paddy, and all the usual OSN family. Thank you very much. Keep it classy and old school. CC Rogers.

CC Rogers back to 1987, Someday. What a classic. Joe Woods choosing that one. Thank you, Joe. Now this tune on a few other tunes, eh? Andy O'Hara saying hello to everyone. Thank you, Andy. Kim Henshaw saying, can I have a large oh hello to Kim the Human Glowstick? And also DJ Timo and her boys Anthony and Marshall. Sorted. And Nicola Wallace, loving the show tonight. Thank you very much indeed. Getting her in the mood for tomorrow's antics. You enjoy your antics, Nicola. We're very good with our antics. Week tomorrow, the 3rd of December, we're down at the Tokyo Project on Roscoe Street in Oldham. I'll be there with Jay Weirden and Daz Partington, Cy Freighter, Jason Formosa in the Jungle Breakbeats Arena, alongside Gauchi as well, Simi Cubase, and various others. That's Time Zone at Tokyo Project in Oldham. A week tomorrow, 3rd of December, Roscoe Street. We'll see you there. And hope you get any tickets sorted for Boxing Day at Bowlers as well. Very large. Huge lineup on that one. We'll see you there with a whole host of people. Boxing Day at Bowlers. Get your tickets sorted. Back to 93 now. Oh, yeah.

Franklin. As always in the second hour, we've got a whole host of various things, you know, old school styles. We get pretty banging towards the end, and it's certainly true tonight's show. Deary, deary, just looking at what we've got there. Some serious breakbeat business up and coming for you. We've got the sample connection coming. And normally about this time we play a down-tempo tune. Tonight's a reasonably down-tempo, but it's certainly the oldest tune on the show by a year. Back to 86, Nick Webb choosing this one, Fingers Inc, Mysteries of Love.

6. Fingers Inc. Mysteries of Love. Nick Webb choosing that one. Thank you, sir. Fingers Inc. compiled of Larry Heard, Robert Owens, and Ron Wilson. Amazing. First release from them on DJ International. First year I was on the radio as well.

0: chance to come. So if you haven't heard it yet, it will come in a bit. We'll read them out, don't worry. Okay, Sample Connection coming up. First tune chosen by John Maguire. He wanted Expo bass samples. I Need Somebody from 91. So straight after it, I've dug out the tune that it sampled. Here we go.
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Station on OSN Radio. Very nice indeed. John Maguire chose the first War Expo bass samples. I Need Somebody from 91. Had the bass line of last night at DJ Cyberlife, but it wasn't sampled. So, the main thing it sampled...

0: listeners, and a good night in Leeds last week. Thank you for that. I'm glad you enjoyed it.
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got a lot. Illustrious on OSN Radio on The Ragged Tip from 92. Rick Aldrin choosing that one. Thanks, Rick. Large. Anaro Dingo Donnelly back on. Tunes in every Saturday morning because he's in New Zealand.

chosen tune tonight. Good. Hope you enjoyed that. Jamie Taylor wants a shout out to Mrs. Max and Jamie T. Keep on rocking it. Hey, came in through.

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Sam Whittick.

0: And don't forget, we are going to Ibiza next year. It's towards the end of May. If you want full details, just go to strictlyoldschool.net. Okay, that is the website. Check that out. Get the full details. Book it, and we will see you there. Oh yeah, it's very, very silly indeed. Okay, strictlyoldschool.net, and get in there. Get in there. Right then, next tune. Dave Hindle wanted a certain tune. Never, he kind of laughed, because you know I don't like sort of novelty tunes. But what I can do, sometimes the music on the novelty tunes are all right, as long as I edit out all of the nonsense. So here we go. Urban Hype, Trip to Trumpton from 92 on a Stu Allen edit.
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you go. Trip to Trumpton with no Trumpton in it. Urban Hive from 92. Dave Hindle wanted it. Probably not that version, but you're not going to get the normal one. That's that. Lovely jabbering. Moving on. There we go. Chrome and Time. Back to 92. Here we go.

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Best sounds for the underground from 92. Cheryl Ann choosing that one. Lovely joy. Right, couple more left of the show. Couple more tunes, that is. Try and ram them in. Let's get a bit hard on the breakbeat business. 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

after party. I'll take you after midnight, as always, which is the way we like it. And don't forget, part of the tonight's after party will be 40 minutes or so of my of what we recorded of my set down at Rejuvenation a couple of weeks back. That will probably come on soon after 11, somewhere around there. But anyway, it's all large, so just keep it locked. Keep it locked till LSN. Right, final tune. Chelsea Hilton Dukes requested this one. Bit of Macca Brown from 92. Go down.

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Diddy diddy. And two, one. Welcome to the show. And thanks for tuning in. It's me, Stu Allen, here on OSN Radio. It's Old School Nation. Get on up, why don't you? That's your warm-up. Hope you enjoyed that. Get you going for the rest of the show. Most of the tunes from now on.

heard before. That's the way we like it. Yes. Giving away a pair of tickets to go on the 3-hour old school boat party in Manchester, May the 12th. So a pair of tickets to go on the boat there. And also two T-shirts to go with it. The Live and Large in Cavos 2018 T-shirts up for grabs later. So stay tuned.

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New Atlantic on RSN Radio. I know from 91. Loads of 91 tunes tonight you've chosen. Amazing. Loving it. Jackie McCartan choosing that one. Nice one, Jackie. She's out there in Perth in Australia, but 8 hours ahead of us. So it's very, very early in the morning for her. Proper OSN family person, you know what I mean? Very dedicated. And we love it. Old School Nation here on OSN Radio.

Corner on OSN Radio with Tortuga from 91. Steve Hyman choosing that one. Very large indeed, love it. Judan D and Nick Webb, they're locked in the car on their way to Scotland, playing it very, very loud with the windows down. It's a bit windy, only M74, and you have a good time wherever you go. I think it's the time frequency they go to see, so that's very nice. OSN Radio.

Johnny Lodge, yet another one from 91. Collapse. My Love and Janet Newell choosing that one. Nice one, Janet. Her and her other half, John, Mr. Fizz Noble.

banging, isn't it? DJ Professor, Rock Me Steady on the Plus Staples remix as requested by Stephen Drake. Thank you. Back to 91 with that. We're going to come away from 91 in a minute, promise. Don't forget, we are giving away a pair of tickets to the Unity in the Sun 2018 Brie Corfu 3-hour old school boat party on May the 12th. And to go with those tickets, two t-shirts, OSN Radio Live and Large in Cabos 2018, and they're lovely. So stay tuned for the question and how to enter. Very large prize, isn't it? Yeah. OSNradio.shop if you want to buy the tickets. They are going very quick. Not an awful lot left now.

bottom out. Joe T. Vanelli, Sweetest Day of May from 95. Sarah Pearson choosing that one. Thanks, Sarah. Big shout to Darren Thompson. He said he wants a massive anniversary shout out to his amazing wife, Kate. 18 happy years on Sunday. And she's his best friend. Not because no one else will be his friend, really. They just sort of say hello to him and things. All the best to you, too. But the blind, the blind, the blind.

He's in Toronto, so a big shout to Toronto as well. Old School Nation, here on OSN Radio. It's me, Stu Allen, with you through till 10. I'm here through till midnight, really, because after 10 o'clock is the Old School Nation after party. 4 hours of large now.

Green from 92. Scott Morrison choosing that one. Thank you, Scott. We've had lots of sunscreen on the show over the years, but not that one. So first time up with that one. Rick Goldwyn, big Saturday, Sunday morning off, he says, and it all starts with me on a Friday night. Thank you very much. And he wants a big shout to all the Corfu flight buddies. Yes.

And it's on and on and on and on and on. Like a hopper to the popper to pop pop. A baby to pop to pop pop. You don't dare stop. And it's on and on and on.

love this tune. Going back to 1990, MB and You Don't Get Stopped. And David Robert Humphrey's choosing that one. Thank you. Taking us nicely into the second hour of tonight's Old School Nation. We have our sample connection, and it always gets a bit tougher towards the end, towards 10 o'clock. Then it's the after party, and it's tough, and it's everything in that. All right, but not a word from me. Pure music for the Friday night. The way we like it.

they will be in our OSN radio room at Victoria Warehouse on the 12th of May as part of the OSN room. All right, so Shades of Rhythm will be performing. And we cannot wait. OSN Radio! Friday night, bees knees.

0: That's Bumper. A tune called Chrome on the Hard Knee Mix from 95. Jo Woods choosing that one. He's had a polling, by the way. She's working hard, or she was, I'm not sure she still is, cooking stew, no less, in her kitchen. Not hers, where she works. Thanks for all the shouts, by the way. OSN Radio's Facebook page, you'll see the on-air thing. Comment underneath that, please, and then we'll do a shout for you.
1: Yeah. Our crew. Get on yourself in line. I want to hear this, man. Article Dumb Dog and Doogie Bugs speaking. Along with Champ and the Plastic Jam. Rough years, man. Champ done.

very, very, very nice t-shirt. Ian Kibbs wants to say hello to all the MSN Nutters, quite a few of them, and also a special one to the Unity of the Sun 2018 crew.

next tune coming up does get played on Old School Nation when the sun starts shining. Although it's a bit dark now, but quite a few people have been having barbecues and whatever tonight and drinks in the nice warm weather. Rick Aldwin chose this last week. It was horrible and rainy last week, but it isn't now. So I'll play it for you.

does feel nice when the sun's shining in April here in the UK. Jazzy Jeff and the Fresh Prince, of course. Rick Oldman choosing that one. Sample Connection coming up. And tonight, giving away a pair of tickets to go on the Unity in the Sun pre-Corfu 3-hour old school boat party May the 12th in Manchester, and also two T-shirts to go with those tickets. The Live and Large in Cabos 2018 T-shirts, all right? 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

We had Exoterics from 93, tune called Void. Samantha Morrison choosing that one. So dug out this very large tune that it sampled, and millions of other people have sampled it as well, I'm sure you noticed. Kim Mazelle from 1988. Useless, written and produced by Marshall Jefferson, no less. Right, let's give away these OSN Radio Live at Large in Cabos boat party tickets. Saturday, 12th of May, Manchester, plus two T-shirts. 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Cabos, is it a Spanish island, a Greek island, or a Welsh island? All you've got to do with your answer, go to osn.fm, click on Contact Us, fill in the form with all your details. 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

big tune from 91, Digital Orgasm, and running out of time, so we do every week on the show. David Graham choosing that one, nice one. They're coming in thick and fast, thank you for entering the competition. Keep them coming in, keep them coming in. Chance to be on that Unity in the Sun 2018 pre-Corfu 3-hour old school boat party with me, Billy Daniel Bunter, Fat Controller. It's going to be massive. May the 12th in Manchester. We'll announce the winner after this.

Brian Toole choosing that one. Nice one, Brian. He wanted specifically the original 91 version. So here it is, which is just like the... It's a bit like the 92 version, but very raw. Okay, we'll be announcing the winner in a moment. Well, in fact, let's do it now, really. Pair of tickets being won. The pre-Corfu 3 hours old school boat party Saturday, May the 12th in Manchester. And also... two t-shirts, live and large in Cavos 2018. The winner is Joanne Holroyd. Nice one, Joanne. We will be in touch with all your details and get your nice prize off to you. Gonna be massive. Can't wait for that boat. And you'll look very nice in your t-shirts, because we'll be all wearing them as well, on that boat and in Cavos. Yes, indeedy.

Classic Rave Business. Back to 91. Problem House Party People. Two people requesting this one. Brona, up in Northern Ireland, of Justin Anderton. Nice one. Big shout to Michael Poole. He's in a caravan celebrating his wife's 40th this weekend. So have a large one, you two. Not aware, you didn't say where the caravan was. Don't be embarrassed now, it's alright, you can tell us. You know what I mean?

we do. Base Value from 91 again. Do you want a party? Phil Wheaton choosing that one. Nice one. Lots of shouts. I'm trying to get through them. Clay Gordon wants a shout for Scotty and Sammy, still out there in Italy, spreading the OSN love. We love you. We love you. Oh, yes, indeed. More shouts soon. Honest.

Big Alternate. Evaporate from 92. Andrew Orr choosing that one. Nice one, Andrew. Shout to Graham Stringer, wants his first live shout to his daughter, Ellie May. Hello, Ellie May, how are you doing? And Paul Boardman, Mr. Boardy, wants a big birthday shout for Sunday. It's going to be a messy one. I wouldn't expect anything less from you, mate. And also, Sharon Taylor saying hello to Nicola Wallace, her number one rave bod. She's thinking of you.

the Stomper from 93. Nice one. Richard Marsden choosing State of House and Pacific Dance. Ben Moores wants a shout to Amanda Dennison. She's packing, getting ready for the Hen Night in Dublin tomorrow night. Hey, you won't recognise her when she comes back, you know what I mean? Have a good one.

stunning tune. Goldie presents Metalheads. Diane on vocals, of course. Inner City Life from 94. Mike Woolley choosing that one. Just leaving room for one more. Sorry to do all the shouts or play all your requested tunes. It's impossible to do them all, I'm afraid. But leaving one more to take us up to the after party. Kev Witchell choosing The Prodigy. After party coming up.

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1: Welcome and another welcome. It's Old School Nation Friday night with me, Stu Allen, here on Our Sound Radio. It's Brutal 10 as always. And then, of course, it's the Old School Nation after party taking through till midnight. And that was your 20-minute warm-up tonight. Very nice indeed.

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1: Let's go back in time. Way back into time. The time of the cavemen. The cave women. Neanderthals.

0: It's LSN Radio, and that's the Yah Yahs from 91 on Love. Very large. Stu Wilson's choice. Thank you for choosing that one. 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Oldschoolnation.com, just go to that. 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If I miss yours out tonight, it's always, there's always next week. 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You'll see a post that's been put up there. Comment underneath that. Paul will see it, won't you, Paul?
1: Yeah.
0: See, he will. He'll see it and then pass it to me. And I'll read it. If it's interesting. Moving on with the tunes. Pauline Chance chosen this large one from 94. Chapter 9 on OSN Radio. Here we go.

Radio. What a large one. Chapter 9, Roller Coaster from 94. Bully Chanty's enough. Thanks a lot, Mrs. Blunt Lady. Had a really good night last Saturday at the Carlton in Morecambe. Very nice indeed to see you all there. Hopefully there'll be another one in the future, not too distant future as well, so we'll look forward to that. And

0: SN family, coming from John and Liz.
1: Piano.
0: Nice tinkly one, that, isn't it? Very, very tinkly piano, this one. Pauline Chan saying hello. Played your tune earlier. This Friday night off. Deary, deary. And she's doing the best way of spending it as well, isn't it? Tune into OSN Radio. Yeah. And the lovely, lovely tunes. I just want to say hello to Steve Winnett because he doesn't know how to say hello on Facebook or anything. But he said that on Facebook that he didn't know how. Just being lazy, not having that. At all. Stuart Bradley Hawkin saying hello to lots of people. And we'll do all of his. When I think he's got a bit of a thing problem with his S's, hasn't he? For lots of S's. Anyway, it's Old School Nation with me, Stu Ellis, on a Friday. And the mic break greets Brooke. And he's saying thanks for the picture. Old School, are you saying that?
2: Yeah.
0: Ah, yes, we're saying thanks, Mike, for the picture. We like that one, Old School Nation. Old School Business only. Lovely. Right, let's get on with the tunes. A big, big production business. Not had this on the show for a few months. Jamie Cassidy choosing this. He's in sunny Portugal right this moment with his lovely lady. Listening to the show, Rollo Goes Camping.

0: Well, a few of us do there. We don't wear it all. But we're being silly. Get off your high horse from 94. Go out to Jamie Cassidy in sunny Portugal with his lovely lady. Hello to Rick Aldwin. Hey, how are you doing, you cheeky monkey? And a big old hello, maestros and all the OSN massive locked in live and loud with Brad Kane. Chelsea Hilton Dukes, birthday shout out, please, to Mr. A for Cy Dukes. Oh, not to me, for Cy Dukes. Happy birthday, Cy. It's his birthday and he's in work, but he is tuned in, so.
1: Oh, hello!
0: Liz Richardson's locked in as well. Evening, Stu and Paul.
1: Evening, Liz.
0: Thanks for tuning in. And Michael Dougie Lamb's tuned in as well. Send a letter to Jason Formosa, Clarence Bodica, himself, who is ED209, Chris Shackleton's Robocop, Sam Jane Winnick is Officer Lewis, Rick Aldwin is the bloke who says I'd buy that for a dollar, Michelle Woodward, the news reporter for in Media Break. I got through it. I did say it all.
2: 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You have 20 seconds to comply. 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

to 1989. 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

0: 94. 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
1: Big monkey.
0: Stephen Bond's choice.
1: Thank you very much indeed.
0: Mr. Rani, you can hear what we did at the Carlton in Morecambe last Saturday. You can hear that again on OSN Radio tomorrow night. 8 o'clock tomorrow night. It's a bit late, wasn't it, you know, to listen live if you were up and about last week when we did it live. 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Me, Cy Frater and Mark XTC. Yes, indeed. Ooh, bit of acid. To take us out of the first hour. Nick Webchy's in this.

0: Back to 1988. This ain't Chicago. Ride the rhythm. Acid not placid mix. Nick Webb's choice this week. Thank you. Very much indeed. Right then, into the second hour we go. We've got a sample connection coming up. We've got a couple of not so much down-tempo tunes, but a couple of tunes that aren't sort of house-based stuff. Just to sort of mix it up a bit, and then we speed it up a bit towards the end. Get a bit breakbeaty and hard. Because we quite like it.
1: Hard.

0: 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K-Class returns with their class action show. 7 o'clock on OSN Radio. Oh, yes, indeed. And as soon as they finish at 8, will be what we did at the Carlton in Morecambe last Saturday. Okay, so 7 till 8, K-Class. 8 through to 11, Cy Frater, Mark XTC, and me. Large. OSN Radio is very, very large. Indeed. Isn't it, Paul?
1: Yeah.
0: That's how large it is.

nice and pumping from 95 under the name of Hasha, which is a pseudonym for Paul Masterson, who also did all the One tracks and Yo Manda and all those others. Everybody in the World. Mike Harris chose that one. He chose that last week. Another one saved from last week. So you always do it, always do it. We'll get wrapped with some of more of your mentions very, very soon. Paul's busy setting something up at the moment. Very busy. Very busy man behind the scenes of OSN Radio, you know. Very, very busy indeed. We do have a new listener. She's called Sweet Little Casey, apparently. And Nicola Wallace has introduced her to Old School Nation and OSN Radio and chose this tune, Sweet Beat.

Louise. Nicola Wallace choosing that one. I'm dedicated it to the new listener, and you're very welcome, yeah, sweet little KC. Right. We're gonna rock this joint tonight, real high, like I'm almost free, definition. Okay, Sandal Connection coming up to take us there. Oh! Bit of Kid and Play from 1988. Sarah Blackwood choosing this. She likes funky tunes, doesn't she?

0: Love Kid and Play. Back to 1988. Do This My Way. Sarah Blackwood choosing that one. Thank you, Sarah. Ba-ba-ba-ba. Some very, very large ones too. Between now and the end of the show, which is at 10 o'clock. Unbelievable quality coming up. 10 o'clock is the Old School Nation after party. More quality for you. But right now, the Sample Connection. Two tunes together. Kick it off with Carl Cox. And the tune that he sampled is straight after it.
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1: No, he didn't get the fastest time, but it gave more exposure to the Blood Not Money campaign, which is what it's all about. 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

the Carlton in Morecambe last Saturday. We went out live on the night. Obviously, a lot didn't hear it because you were there. Or it was a bit late for you, you know what I mean, these old timers. But anyway, 8 o'clock tomorrow, 8 through till 11, Cy Freighter, Mark XTC and myself will be on OSN Radio. Tune in, 8 o'clock.

hello, yeah, see my. And Mike Harris, big shout to Mike Harris, bus raving home to Hales Marie. Massively large shout to the OSN Horn crew and the Whistle Posse. Oh, yes. Cheeky's on.

rather be on a Friday night than tuned in, of course. She's always tuned in because she's the boss of the old regular listeners group, isn't she? Oldschoolnation.com. Go there if you want to join. Send big shouts to Vicky Stones, Daniel Corrigan, Steve Winnick, Liam Kennedy, and ED209. Oh, she's put, it looks like it's Ed209. Good him, isn't it? And Mr. Mikey Dougie Lamb. Oh, that is Edward. Edward209. Massive happy birthday to Simon Dukes and Darren Kelly, who'll be 45 on Tuesday. Deary, deary. I remember those days, you know. I've got a very good memory. Jason Formosa choosing this large.

here now. On the instrumental, Love a Man from Colette from 92. Jason Famosa choosing that one. Very nice.

See you all again shortly. You're saying, blimey, these headphones are getting louder each tune. A bit like me, really, here. You get more and more deaf as the show goes on. Pardon? Dan Southern wants to shout to all the lovely OSN family for helping keep him slightly sane throughout the messy time of his life. And before this group, he'd never considered going to a rave on his own, but now he turns up and there's a happy family there to meet you. That is absolutely true. You can turn up on your own. If the OSN family are there, they will make you...

Chelsea Hill and Duke's choosing that one. Thank you, Chelsea. Now you can play that for the birthday boy, can't you? Very large. Let's stay with the same label. Production House. They pulled out some large stuff, 1992, 1993. Here's the house crew. Oh, yes.

0: James Overy. Hello, Derek. And he remembers what I used to call people. Oh, him, Fish Face. There was a few Fish Faces.
1: Hey, old Fish Face.
0: I've not said that for a while. Good to hear from you, Derek. Right, shoot, time for one more. And if you were out in the clubs in the 80s, in horrible clubs in the 80s, they always used to play those horrible smoochy tunes at the end, didn't they?
1: Yeah, last chance to cop off now, you know. Here we go.
0: And Anthony Lutton has chosen a tune that samples one of those tunes they used to play in the 80s for the last smooch of the night. Straight after this tune will be the Old School Nation after party once we got rid of a couple of other tunes, and then it goes straight into it.
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1: Okay, let's do it.
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0: Hope you enjoyed that. And as always, most of the tunes for the rest of the show, chosen by you, for those of you been in the regular listeners group throughout the week. Hey, bit of a last day of term feel for me. I'm going on my holidays. After the show, you know. I might mention that once or twice.
1: Yeah.
0: Very excited. I got my bucket and spade and everything ready.

It's the Bass Bumpers on OSN Radio. The music's got me from 92. And Stuart Quiffy Hawking. Mr. Quiffmeister requested that one. Thank you very much. Some sorted tunes. Should we keep the piano going?

0: by Love Tools.
1: Move it. Bit cheeky, isn't it? Move it. Shouldn't be allowed that.
0: You gotta be moving, and Sarah Pearson choosing it.
1: Thank you, Sarah.
0: As always, if you want to mention on the show tonight, we dig out one or two of you. Always say hello every week to you. Go to OSN Radio's Facebook page, and we'll go through that. You'll see the on-air picture. Comment underneath that. Thank you.

Yes. Very summery. I like summery tunes. 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I like it a lot, though. That's good. The piano is very, very nice. Marika Lenny, Beat Summer from 1990. John Geddes choosing that one.

0: and on holiday, I might just do some tripping on sunshine as well, you know.
1: You, me, all of us are looking for the key.

0: Yes, indeed. Love it, love it, love it. Pizza Man on LSN Radio, Tripping on Sunshine from 94. Pauline Champ's using that one, probably for about the sixth time now. But that's all right, as long as it's not within 3 months. It's the rules. Thank you a lot. Thanks a lot, Pauline. Locked in at work, eh? Oh, dearie, dearie. But at least you tuned in. Paul's getting the shout sorted. Are they any good tonight, Paul? Are there any interesting ones?
1: Yeah.
0: Say that as a yeah, then, really. Ooh, I like this one. I like this. Lots of nice drumming.

favourite is the one with the drums in it. Every time. You what? Right. Banging tune from 92, Capricorn and 20 Hertz. John Maguire choosing that one. Good to have it back on the show again. Darren Thompson, the non-SK8 version. Hashtag we love Stu Allen. Love you too, Darren. You're a top guy. He really is. He's a top bloke. A great addition to any party.

0: Toxic Doom, back on the show. Rave Generator from 91. Ian keeps choosing that one. Thank you, Ian. Roger Brooks saying hello to everybody. Hi, Roger. South Wales locked and loaded. Also, large shout to Eleanor, Mike Brook, and the Shaggy Ones and the Scraplets. I'm looking forward to a large show.
1: Just slaves to the rave.
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0: very nice tune indeed. That's Arrhythmia. I think that's how you pronounce it. I was used to anyway. Back to 92, and that's Parabolic. And Joe Woody Woods choosing that one. Sorted choice, that. Charles Wrigley locked in his bedroom. Well, have you been naughty again, have you? Out there in Caddy's Head, he wants to shout to all the RSN listeners and himself. Hope you're enjoying the show, monkey. Ooh, nice crackles on this one, have you heard?
1: Yeah.
0: Got a bit of vinyl crackle now and again, you know. Deary, deary. Right then. My lovely lady wife, she's been asking for this tune for a long time. Especially since she met him at the Summer Ball we had in Preston last month. Joe Roberts, what a great guy.

Yes, indeed. Brownie points for playing this, you know. Oh, hold on. Excellent track.

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He's on holiday for a week. 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I think you mean big. Fat fingers. And Genick. He was out in France today. He's back home in sunny, rainy Manchester. And loads of the usual suspects. And a happy birthday to Sinead Branigan. Ah!

0: Yes, indeed. Well and truly into the second hour now of tonight's Old School Nation. Very large. That's Wish Doctor. Did a lot of work with DJ Vimes, of course, on the hardcore scene. And went on to become Grant Nelson in the house scene. That was Banana Sausage, Paul.
1: All right.

0: He's merry down and he's having a Greek takeaway arriving at the door. Blimey.
1: A kebab.
0: Ah, yeah. That's a posh name for a kebab, isn't it? Yeah, I thought you'd been grilled or posh there, you know.

helping choosing that one. Thank you very much indeed. Nick Webb's tuned in with his lovely lady, Jude and B. Having a bit of Friday night business and listening to me. But we don't want to go into that. Absolutely not. It's Old School Nation here on LSN Radio. It's me, Stu Allen, with you. We are in the second hour. We've got a very nice chilled out tune coming up in a bit. And the Sample Connection.

out to 1990. Digitalis and Accepting and Giving. Paul Saunders choosing that one. Cheers, Paul. Mr. Quiffy, who had his tune on earlier, said he's loving Friday nights. We always send him into the weekend with a big smile on that, on your faces. Thank you very much for that. And he wants to shout, oh yeah, bowlers last week, how good was that? And then Fade's going for it right at the end. And all the other bits that I heard were very large as well. We're a bit tired at the end of that, but it was good. Very, very good indeed. Yes, we're going way back now. 1991.

0: Yes, indeed. A proper classic. Back to 91, Outlander and Vamp. Thanks to Gnek there, wishing me a happy holiday. Going on holiday, you know.
1: It's not said.
0: Well, I thought I had mentioned it, so I'll remind you. Don't turn up at the studios next week, will you?
1: I'll try.
0: It'll be pure music.

then. 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So this is sort of down-tempo. We're going to go with Black Box, and it's the rockabilly version of Everybody, Everybody. Bronya Smith choosing it. Thank you, Bronya.

0: a brilliant version. Black Box, Everybody, Everybody from 1990. That's the rockabilly version.
1: Everybody, everybody, everybody, everybody, everybody, everybody, everybody, everybody, everybody.
0: Featuring the vocals of Martha Wash, by the way. Never guess. She never got credited properly, but there you go. Brilliant.

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The second one is the tune that the first one sampled. And we're kicking off with Manic, I'm Coming Hardcore. And the tune that it sampled is following it, and it was chosen by Charles Wrigley. Sit back and enjoy.

0: enjoy the show, which is very nice indeed, very nice. Right then, oh, it's gone off past 9 now.
1: All right then.
0: So, we're going to pump it up a bit right to the end.

0: 12 is with no titles on it whatsoever. Stephen Bolton choosing it. Thank you, matey. John Binks, also known as DJ Light, on LSN Radio Plus on a Monday, 8 p.m. LSN Radio Plus. Check him out. Very large show indeed. He wants to shout to Liz. She's had a rough couple of days, but it's on the mend now, and that's good to know. Well, soon, Liz. And also, Chris Shackleton. Saying hello to his lovely lady, who is Sam the Boss Lady. She's had a crappy day today, but all is well, as he took her to the pub for lunch and a pint. Smiles all round now. It works every time. And Sharon Taylor saying hello to Liz Richardson, who's just come out of hospital from having a hip replacement. Deary, deary. Hip-hop manoeuvres. We're doing well here. Samantha Morrison. Oh, hello to the OSN peeps. Hello, Samantha. Her and Mr. Morrison are locked in, loving the tunes. Thank you, Samantha.
1: What would you like to hear?

this for a while. Played this last at Harmony, Northern Ireland in Belfast. They went a bit mental to it. Die Witness, Observing the Earth from 92. Paul Rogers choosing that one. Thank you, matey. Very large. We have the Old School Nation after party coming up in 20 odd minutes time. Thereabouts. Doesn't matter, does it? It's after the show, and it'll take you through till midnight and beyond.

Let's go. Let's go. From the G, of course, everybody in the place from 92. Dave Hindle choosing that one. Donald Johnston. He had a fantastic night at Bowlers last Saturday. He's still got beer tokens in his pocket. Oh, you're not the only one. You are not the only one. Ross Bowerman as well. Hello to you, or is it Bowerman? Thanks for tuning in tonight, Ross.

Flippus Maticus. That's the Roman version. On a Ragga Tip from 92. And Darren Minto choosing that one. Nice one, Darren.

Love Mannix. Oblivion, Head in the Clouds from 92. Lee Gilly Gill, choosing that one. Very nice tune. Couple more tunes left to go. Here we go. Hey, get rid of that one now. It's gonna be manic now. Back to 93.

Supreme. That's a tune there called The Journey, Part 1 from 93. Stephen Meads choosing that one. Lovely. Right then. Suitcases packed. Got me sunglasses. Oh, dearie, dearie. So, I'm off for a couple of weeks or so, the music will still be there every Friday, so don't forget to tune in as usual. I'll be joining you probably from while the show's going on. I'm going to end the show with this. Yes, yes, yes. The after party coming up after this one. Bit of Foul Play from 93, Finest Illusion. Hey!

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from 91, I Want You. Two guys requested this one, John McGuire and Phil Wheaton. Thank you very much. Old School Nation, Friday Night Business. I love it.

Yes, yes, yes. That's Selector, another tune from 91. Move Your Body, Greg Monroe choosing that one. Thank you.

get some. Blue Pearl on MSN Radio, back to, 91 again. Can you feel the passion? Scott Morrison choosing that one. One of the Morrisons there again. Got to mention on the show, OSN Radio's Facebook page, you see. Oh, stop singing. OSN Radio's Facebook page. You see the on-air photo as always. Comment underneath that. No.

for good. Evolution, of course, Metropolis on the Can't Stop the Feeling mix. Again from 91. Gonna change the year in a minute, I've got to do it. Lee Sanders choosing that one. Nice one, Lee. Mentions coming in, we'll do as much as we can. We don't go mad on those, you know what I mean? But we do give you a mention. It's Old School Nation here on LSN Radio. Please keep-

been on the show for ages, Chris and

Tom from 91. It's the 91 show tonight. That's by Matey and a tune called Rising High. Dave Hill choosing that one. Slide. Mike Brook, he's in with the Mutlets, which is South Waving for dog. Locked in from rather chilly South Wales. And Pauline Chan locked in and listening. She can't go in the group tonight. She's been banned on the naughty corner. She's right one, isn't she? But she wants everyone to know that she's still there and listening and tuned in and everything. Cool.

tuned to LSN Radio. It's me, Stu Allen, with you. This is Old School Nation every Friday, 8 through till 10. Molly G, how are you doing? Oi, oi, everyone, she says. She sat at home chilling, listening to some very, very

to 93. These things happen. John Geddes up in snowy Scotland choosing that one. Hope you're not snowed in too much tonight, John. Deary, deary. But up in Glasgow in a not that long, really. A few weeks. About 3 weeks or so. Keep the snow away from when I get there, please. Last tune of the first hour.

blimey. It's a minute past nine. A minute past nine. Already. Time is flying, as always, here on Old School Nation Wholesome Radio. Very large tune there. Large mix. G and VJ gonna get the boy on the dance floor. Devastation 95 mix. I think it was Piano Man did that one. Back in 95, believe it or not. Michelle Woodward choosing that one. Thank you, Michelle. Right then, we're now into the second hour of tonight's Old School Nation. All the usual business. Loads of different stuff and sample connection, and we get a bit tough towards the end. But we're carrying on with a classic.

Last Rhythm and a tune called Last Rhythm, of course. Mike Woolley choosing that. And yes, another one from 91. Deary, deary. Big shout to Rick Aldwin. How are you doing, you cheeky monkey? The biggest oh hellos to us all. Thank you for that. And also to Brad Kane, who's listening with him at the moment on the sesh. Deary, deary.

this time round. Left field with the legend John Wyden. Open up. Sharon Taylor choosing that one. Stephen Bolden cranking it hard tonight. We don't want to know your problems and pastimes. Good job there's no neighbours, he said. Close the curtains, mate. And Steve Maddox said a big hello. Hello, Steve. He's enjoying himself tonight. Nice to know. And Mr. Quiffy as well, saying hello to everyone. How are you doing, matey? He's home, showered, fed and watered, all in that order. He's got one more shift and he's going on his holidays for 12 days. Deary, deary, cheeky monkey.

0: Why don't you touch me?
1: Keeping the left field connection going there. They mixed this tune back in 91. What a year. Reactor Rhythm, Intoxication. Andy Smith choosing that one. Brilliant. Right, do you like drums?
2: Yeah.
1: Right, here we go then.

large when you've turned it right up. Bang, bang, bang, bang, bang, bang. Back to 93 is DJ Dero Patacuda. Darren Mountain's choosing it. Thank you, Darren. Sharon Taylor wants a shout to Nicola Wallace and her main man, Simon. She's nicknamed her Miss Marple, mad woman, but love her to bits. And thanks to everyone for their happy vibes for her and her man, Paul. Sloppy couple.

Fantasy, the Earth, Wind & Fire classic, of course. Rick Goldwyn, Mr. Shandyman, choosing that one. Nice one, Rick. Thank you. Shout out to Brona. Brona up in Northern Ireland wishing her baby girl, Charlie, a happy 12th birthday for Wednesday. Hope you had a good one there, Charlie. Time now for our sample connection, two tunes together. The second one is the tune, or one of the tunes that it sampled. And David Roberts Humphreys chose Liquid Crystal. One of the tunes it sampled will follow it.

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Before we pump it right up, we're going right back to 1988 and Nick Webb chose this one. 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

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Nick Webb choosing that one. Nice one. Quite apt, really, because Monday, it was Martin Luther King Day. Sorted. I still have a dream.

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It's not called Rabbit Sitter. It's called I Need Relief. Woody Lamb, choosing that one. Back to 91. No, no, 92 with that one. Very large. Daz Thompson, saying hello to everyone. He's busy sorting his visas out for next weekend's working away in Saudi Arabia. Of course you can get OSN Radio in Saudi Arabia. No hope, you will get it. We have listeners all the time from down there. All the time. All right. All right. Old School Nation, it's me, Stu Allen, with you for this very large Friday night. 21 minutes left of the show to go. Then we go to the after party.

good 1991 was. Automation and Espionage. 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Very large. Mike Harris, how you doing? Saying hello to everybody. And also a big get well soon to Hales Marie as she broke her ribs. Wigging out to some tune. Deary, deary. She is a walking disaster, isn't she, really? 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You know. You know the bit I mean, don't you? Yeah, yeah. Mike knows what I mean. He's a proper expert on that one.

0: really did it. Genocide 2, Not of Mine from 91, Phil Fuzzy, France, choosing that one. Nice one, Fuzzy. Hope you had a good birthday as well during the week. I think it was your birthday. Hope you had a good one anyway. Sorted. It's a Scottish business now. Tracksuits on. Yeah, we'll be...
1: Artificial intelligence.

Andy Whelan choosing this. Thank you, Andy. Reckless. Time to make the floor burn from 92. Leaving room for one more tune. The after party coming up. We'll overrun on this show a little bit so we can fit the last tune in. We're going out with a tune again from 92. We're going to have Blame. Music Takes You on the Two Bad Mice remix. Darren Rogers choosing it. Thank you. Keep it OSN Radio.

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0: right.
1: Oh, hello. Deary, deary, is it Friday? Already? It isn't, sir. So,
0: welcome to the show. It's Beast Joel back with you here on OSN Radio, Old School Nation, through till 10 o'clock. 10 o'clock is the Old School Nation after party, as always. Take you through till midnight, and that was your 20-minute warm-up for tonight. Get you nice and settled in. You know what I mean? Very large show again, as always. Loads of your requested tunes coming up. And we announce the winner for 4 event tickets at SOS Ibiza. Yes, indeed, eh?

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1: 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Come on.

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Yo Box on OSN Radio. I got it from 91. Mike Woolley choosing that one. Top choice. Don't forget, announcing the winner. 4 event tickets at SOS Ibiza. SOS Ibiza in May. 21st of May through to the 25th. Someone's going to win 4 event tickets tonight for sharing and tagging the post we put out a bit ago. You're going to love that. Free into all the events throughout the week. Very large indeed.

That's Jiddy on OSN Radio. Never Give You Up, or Never Give Up, from the PKA Club Mix from 92. Paul Saunders choosing that one. Fine choice, sir. It's SOS Ibiza. All right. OSN is the radio station that you're listening to right now. And it's me, Stu Allen, with Old School Nation here every Friday night from 8 o'clock. Large tunes only. You know what I mean? Hey, is this Dream? It isn't, sir.

together. Peter Connor didn't have mic problems. It was just Sasha being clever in the studio back in 92 and sound a bit like Norman Collier, actually, but there you go. Large Michelle Woodward, she's in that one. Thank you, Michelle. Very large. We have Rob Tessier on tomorrow night on OSN Radio. Yes, indeed. 7 through till 9 with a mashup show. First Saturday of every month. We're into March already, aren't we? Don't believe it.

little bit of stomping there. That was Gemini 4 from 94, Jump, and Nicola Wallace choosing that one. Thank you very much indeed. Good grief. The first hour's flying as ever. Time for one more. In the first hour, we do have another second hour. Very large indeed. Then the after party comes at you at 10. Bit of a daft one now to round the hour off. Snap your fingers.

When I snap my fingers, you'll all be eating a juicy pear. 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The beat.

Bit mankle, isn't it? Bit mankle. That's the Happy Groover, When I Snap My Fingers, from 97 and Darren Mountains choosing that one. There you go, right. Hour two coming up. We have announcing the winner for the SOS Ibiza competition that's been set. All those event tickets to win, so stand by if you entered that Stample Connection and all the rest of it. That's the end of that one, which means it's 9 o'clock already.

0: Stu Wilson requesting that one. Thank you, Stu. Very long second out as always. The sample connection is extremely varied. Three tunes together tonight, two of them requested, and then we go banging towards the end. Very banging indeed. Just got a bit of, quick bit of retuning.
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0: to the beat of the drum.
1: That'd be like a decent sample connection. Something came out in 92 out of Belgium. That's the Boots Brothers, also known as Dr. Baker. The Sound of Coma. Stephen Bolton choosing that one. It was something a little bit different from him every week, isn't it? And we love it. It's Old School Nation with me, Stu Allen. Yes, indeed. Yeah, no. They'll never go away.

Don't You Want Me on the Red Jerry and Rollo remix from 93. Rick Aldrin choosing that and wanted that particular version. So there you go. Chopped it up a bit though, but there you go. Right, sample connection time. Three tunes together. First two are requested tunes, and the third one is the tune that both of them sample. Here we go.

That's our sample connection on tonight's Old School Nation here on OSN Radio. Three large ones together. Three very different tunes, all sampling this third tune. The first one was the Knight Riders, Let the Music Use You on the 92 Hardcore Mix. Raymond Vonage chose that one. Second one, Way Out West with The Gift from 96, and Ian York choosing that. Some bow tunes sampled this. Joanne Law from 1990, First Time Ever. Oh, yes. Ooh, about 32 minutes left-ish of the show to go. Then we go to the after party, of course. And I think we should announce the winner for the SOS Ibiza competition after this.

Kinks on OSN Radio, one saved over from last week or so. Open Sesame from 94, and someone called Away to No Man asking for that. Deary, deary. Bit right for this time of year, we had some snow the other day. Right, let's announce a winner. Four tickets. So you've got four events to go to on the SOS Ibiza holiday. If you want more information by this, it's strictlyoldschool.net, and it's between the 21st and the 25th of May. So you've got tickets to go to all the events, four of them. The winner is Wendy Minnick. Wendy Minnick. Congratulations to you, Wendy. We will see you at the mad events there. Ibiza, here we go. It's going to be another mad one. And the boat party, by the way, is down to the last few tickets. If you haven't bought the ticket for that, get it now. That's the one you really don't want to miss. But we're at Rejuve on the Monday night in Eden. Gonna be a large one there. And Rejuve is on again at Leeds tomorrow.

0: It's Friends of Matthew on RSO Radio, The Calling from 91. Dan South, I'm choosing that one, save that one for you. We don't get to play Hear Your Tune tonight. It's generally on the week. Next week, I always save them anyway. So they do get played.
1: Take you any further
0: eventually.
1: I hope we have been of some real service to you.
0: Congratulations once again to Wendy Minnock, winning those four event tickets. Very large.

Not been on the show for ages. Nice to get it back on. Atomics, I Want Your Love from 91. Gouchy choosing that one. Thank you very much, sir. Come see you at Redo tomorrow, I hope, yes. Down in the basement. I'll be down in the basement at midnight. Large breakbeat business. That's Rejuvenation tomorrow night at the Beaverworks in Leeds. In the main room, they have SL2PA, Slipmark, Mark XTC, and many more. I'll be down in the basement playing some large stuff. You know what I mean?

0: Isotonic on the show. Isotonic from 92, Let's Get Down, and John Binks choosing that one. Cheers, John. Big shout from Mark Johnson wants to wish his wife, Sarah Johnson, a very, very large birthday for today. Happy birthday, wife Sarah. They got the bubbly bubbling while they're listening to the show. Lovely. Blimey, about a quarter of an hour left of the show to go. Deary, deary.
1: Did I say SL2 or it's redo tomorrow?
0: Let's have one of theirs then. And you can sing along with a fiddly die day and all that, innit? And a badea. Badea. It's all right, I'll go for a lie down in a bit.

be in the main room in the old school warehouse, and I'll be down in the hardcore basement with Dougal, Slipmap, and many, many more. Large. Paul Rogers requesting a tune. He said he remembers me playing a tune way back by Jamiroquai. It's called Do You Know Where You're Coming From? And it was actually done by M-Beat featuring Jay from Jamiroquai. And you can find out on the double vinyl LP Travelling Without Moving. But M-Beat did actually release it as a single in its own right as well. Very nice bit of laid-back drum and bass. Let's have a bit of that then.

0: MB also did another tune, didn't they? 2 years before this one. It went like this.
1: Wicked, wicked, jungle is massive. Wicked, wicked, jungle is massive. Wicked, wicked, jungle is massive.

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It's me, Stu Allen, here with you through till 10 o'clock. It's Old School Nation on OSN Radio. Banging them out. Oh, yes. That's your warm-up section. Get you settled in nicely for the rest of the show. And as always, the rest of the show, 99% of the tunes were chosen by you. Thank you for those. In the regular listeners group, of course. And they're very large. Indeed.

very, very synthy. Indeed. It's Cabela on LSN Radio. Move it up from 94. Very large. We love it. Dave Hindle choosing that one. And it's also going out to Keith Forrest, who's having a stag night tomorrow. Oh, blimey. Best of luck there, Keith. It is Old School Nation with me, Stu Allen. Welcome and thank you for tuning in. Lots of banter going on in the regular listeners group. 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

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It makes me happy. Clock on OSN Radio back to 93. Holding on. Thank you, John Trelford, for requesting that one. If you'd like a mention on the show, go to OSN Radio's Facebook page. We're waiting for you.

0: Yes, indeed. Hey, she can hold the voice a long time, can't she? Are you good at that, bro?
1: Yeah.
0: He can hold his breath when he needs to. Happy clappers, of course. And they're on OSN Radio, I believe. Back to 95. Joe Woody Woods choosing that one. Sorted that, Woody lad. Paul, going through your mentions, they'll be transferred to a screen in front of me very, very soon. I'll be reading them out for ya.

classic or what? Mars and Pump Up the Volume back to 1987. Deary, deary. CJ McIntosh scratching it up there. Very clean. John Binks choosing that one. Nice one, John. And all the rest of the Nottingham crew. Old School Nation here on OSN Radio. Friday night business. And these are proper Friday tunes. Let's keep it very old school.

portion up for Hugo as well, really. But no one knows what a Hugo is anymore. You never see him now, do you? Which is just as well. Doug Lazy, yes. Back to 89, let it

Hopefully we'll see you there. There's a million people on that. It's going to be so massive. Back to the old pool in Blackpool tomorrow.

bopping here now. You know what I mean? It's the House Pimps and Zulu Nation. Back to 93 with that one, and John Maguire choosing that. Thank you. Mike Harris and all the rest of the crew are all getting their mentions now. Big shout to all the OSM brothers and sisters. He's on his World Beers night tonight, and Hales is just getting ready with OSN on the shower speaker. Oh, very nice. Kitchen dancing on his own at the moment until she's ready. Hey, thought she was always ready.

Sunshine, back to 93, and the artist is Wild Kinky and Sexy. Of course. And of course, Michelle Woodward chose that, mainly for the artist's name, I reckon. Thanks, Michelle. We'll get through some more mentions very, very soon.

0: frequency, ultimate high from 93. Mike Brooks' choice this week. Stuart Bradley Hulkin, he's in the shower. And we've got Judan D splashing like mad in the bath down in Macclesfield with, well, not with Nick Webb, he's blasting the show from downstairs so she can hear it in the bath and having a very splashy time. So everybody's getting clean tonight, aren't they? Very nice to know indeed. Right, we nearly finished the first hour.
1: Already? Go so fast, don't it? Don't it, Paul?
2: Yeah.

a very large way to end the first hour and start the second of tonight's Old School Nation here on OSN Radio. Frank DeWolf with his B-sides. The tape on the remix from 91. Daz Thompson choosing that one. Saved from last week. And he's off to Alton Park tomorrow. Doing his racing business. So good luck with that. Rick Aldwin saying, oh, hello, and a big shout to everybody locked in live tonight. Hit us with that old school Stu and Paul. Hey, we will, and we are. And as he's Sam's chauffeur now and again, he wants to say, yes, my lady. Oh, yeah, it's on a bus. Oh, it's a tram. Yeah, he's a tram driver, isn't he? Yeah, tram driver, isn't he? Yes, my lady.

Very nice tune indeed, very classy. Lustro, and that's Every Time. Red Jerry on the mix from 97, and Jace Woodcock choosing that one. Sarah Pearson.

Doop, doop, doop, doop. Legend Tyree there, doing a tune back in 96. Tyree, I Like It. And Paul Bailey choosing that one. Shout out to Samantha Jane Winnick. And then just underneath there, it says Andrew Barker here. Did she put that? Or, oh, right, it's just the way it's come up. And, anyway, hello to you both.

Amos, back to 94, Instant Karma, in brackets Let It Shine, sampling a bit of John Lennon there, no less. Oh, Bronya Smith choosing that one, nice one, Bronya. John Beresford wants a big shout to the old SN family, and he always has and always will. Love Stu Allen's shows. Hey, he's all right, that John Beresford, isn't he? Yeah. I've always said that.

FAQ Mike. Okay, time now for our sample connection. We do it every week. Play you a large old school tune. And following it is the tune that it samples. We'll have to fix that. It keeps cutting off, doesn't it?

to this week's show. Work it to the bone. LNR from 1987. It was sampled by Capella in 1988. Eliom Halib. So there you go. Darren Thompson.

piano, it isn't. It's Sunset Regime, back to 92. Come on, people, and Andy Whelan choosing that. Nice one, Andy. Sharon Taylor wants a massive shout to Mike Woolley, and also Carol Ann Richmond, who's been a bit poorly. Oh, hope you're getting better now. John Bink saying hello to everybody. Shout to Wayne Tucker, who's marrying Lisa Owen tomorrow. And he's going to be on best man duties. War speech, nervous speech time. Lots of shouts to Steve, Kev, Steve and Rob. There you go. Want to say a massive happy birthday to the man like Mark Archer. Hey, hey! Alternate business. Happy birthday, Mark.

0: the brilliant alternate. To Mark Archer with his lovely, lovely wife, Nikki, celebrating tonight. Happy birthday, Mark. One of the best guys in the business. On Armageddon from 92. And Lee Gilligill actually chose it. He's definitely on for tonight with his birthday. Paula Walton, Paula Sutton, Wally. Also shout to Doug the Pug and his bird Gracie. The right ones, these pugs. Sex Mad. And also Karen Green and Peter Green. Stephen Bolton saying cranking out OSN in Bolton Town Centre again tonight. Loving the tunes. Hey, you've chosen a tune, might fit it in before the end of the show. And Joe Woodywoods, who we played a tune for earlier. What's a shout to his old Army brothers, Robert Swinburne, Jason Pearson, up in Sunderland. Well, yay, man. And one more, because it's the boss lady. We can't leave it out. Samantha Jane Winnick, in charge of the regular listeners group, by the way. So to us, a large shout to all the newbies on the group. Hello to you lot. You're all very welcome, especially Andrew Barker, as he can't find the thread. It does take a bit of getting used to. But what a brilliant group once you're in there. Right then, shall we move on? Paul gets this quite a bit, actually. Out of his mind.
1: Get out of my mind!
0: It was on a Friday.

Taylor wanted that one. But you look at all these obscure albums, isn't it, really? Matt McCann, a big shout to you. He wants a shout to his daughter, Hannah, driving with him at the moment to the Finger Lakes in New York. Very nice indeed. And I've got a shout to Craig and Leanne. They listen all the time in Perth, Australia. So the show starts at 3 o'clock in the morning for them. Deary, deary. We'll get one of your tunes played one of these days, mate. Thanks for tuning in.

0: banging him out tonight.
1: Oh, what?
0: Are we banging it, Paul, or what?
2: 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Bring the bass back.
0: Toxic 2, Chemical Reaction from 92. Ian Gibbs choosing this one. Hey!

0: 1982 is The Sandman on Eric Powell's Bush label way back. Manchester label. Psychosis and Stephen Bolton wanted that one. There you go. Don't forget Cy Fraser on tomorrow night here on OSN Radio. Saturday Night Business on his monthly show. 7 p.m. on OSN Radio tomorrow. Cy Fraser with his Rejuve show. Sorry, Rejuve show. It is though, isn't it? The is it Rejuve tomorrow though?
1: Yes.
0: Oh, good.

back to 92. Trip to the Moon. Matthew Horton choosing that one. I wonder if he's heard of who. Matthew Horton. I just wonder if he's heard of who. I'll explain it to you later. Oh, yes. Last tune. And

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dearie, dearie. Lots of screaming already. Welcome to the show. Yeah. Friday business. It's me, Stu Allen, here on OSN Radio. Old School Nation. Through till 10, then we have the after party. Through till midnight. 4 hours of largeness every Friday for you. And that's your warm-up section. We do that every week. If you're a new listener, you're very welcome. First 20 minutes or so, nice bit of warming up for you. Then the rest of the show, mostly chosen by you. Kicking off with this one.

0: face and high string business. You know what I mean? It's Congress on OSN Radio, 40 miles. What a classic. Back to 91 with that tune, and Samantha Morrison chose that one. Lovely. Gotta choose a tune, you do it in the regular listeners group through the week. 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You know what I mean?
1: Yeah.

back to 91 again, Mig 29 on OSN Radio on the Love Mix. Steve Hyman choosing that one, a fine choice. Part of the media camp in Italy. Always play some of their tunes throughout the show and every week. And here's another one. Sticking with the same year again, 1991. Love.

Collapse on LSN Radio. Hold Me in Your Arms from 91. John Fizz Noble choosing that one. Nice one, John. Sam Winnie, the boss lady of the regular listeners group, back from Amsterdam. Slightly damaged. She wants to say a big shout to her boss and new listener, Daryl Allen. No relation, he spells it wrong, but a good name anyway. Hello to you, mate.

great tune from 92, THK, and it's called France on the, this one on the Sweet Ecstasy mix. The original's very large as well. John Maguire choosing that one. Thanks, John. Shout out to Mike Brooke. Saying hello to his brother, Roger, and Eleanor as well. They were both mutless as Roger had to have his dog put to sleep this week. Very, very sad, very sad. So Glenn the dog is now in doggy heaven.

0: from a six-track EP that came out in Manchester, 92. Well, it was available everywhere else as well, but it's from Manchester. Not one track was titled, but that was this one was on side B, track one. All right, Steve Nunley choosing that one. It's Old School Nation for a Friday with me, Stu Allen. Hope you're loving it.
1: Right now, it's time to...

0: Yes, see bright, yeah, pass the mic. What time is love?
1: If you don't play this loud, you're an idiot. Thought I'd just mention that. The KLF, of course. Back to 1990, What Time Is Love, live at Trans Central.

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What a tune. Find the Way from 93. Stephen Drake choosing it. Big shout to Robert Wakelin. Best of luck to you and the Stella Motorsport team at Alton Park tomorrow. Hope you win. Darren Thompson and the crew will be there. Hoping that you're not being used too much, you know what I mean? And a big shout to Michael Oldham as well. Hello to you too, mate. Just discovered OSN Radio and Old School Nation. You're very welcome.

0: Very Large. Clubland featuring Quartz on the original mix from 1990. Let's Get Busy.
1: Pump it up.
0: Neil Booth choosing that one. Nice one, Neil. The last tune of the first hour. And the next hour is the usual business. Sample Connection. And it gets a bit tougher towards the end to lead us into the after party at 10 o'clock. Very, very nicely indeed. It's Old School Nation here on OSN Radio with me, Stu Allen. And guess what? It is, yeah, 9 o'clock. Already, oh, ready.

0: Yes, indeed. Pure Largeness now through till 10.
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It's going to be all right. And Quiffy, the soapy, clean man of OSM Radio. Well, he's not of that, but of the old school nation crew. And he says a big hello to everybody, as usual. Thank you, matey. Sorted out and fit. And a big shout to Steve at S&P Windows as well. He's just downloaded the app today. And he's a very, very happy man listening to all these large tunes while he fits his windows all over the place. And does it very well as well, I believe. Playing lots of different styles in this hour. Here's no exception. Love this. You might not have heard this before.

amazing tune now, but when this came out in 89, dearie, went mental. DJ Mink, Hey, Hey, Can You Relate? And Andrew Orr, cheesing that one. Nice one, Andrew.

one more tune before it. Some one of those nice, pleasant tunes that the Italians were very good at in the early 90s. We're going back to 91. This is Albertino. Yeah.

turn in the same vein as Found Love, Double V, featuring Danny up back in those days. This is Albertino, featuring David Byron. Hey? Don't think so. Anyway, Your Love Is Crazy from 91. Sharon Taylor choosing that one. Thank you, Sharon. Very nice. Time now for our sample connection. Two tunes together. The second one is what the first one sampled. The first chosen by Neil Howard.

Barney Gordon is in the background, who sang that bit, Don't Stand In My Way, on Gonna Catch You in the same year, 91. Another one next week, as always. Shout out to Chris Shackleton, chilling with his mate Tomo tonight. Chilling indeed. Right then. 31 minutes left of the show. Time to get it a bit more pumping and up-tempo business, you know what I mean? Here we go.

is this version with a Red Jerry mix for every young Andy Chan choosing that one. Thank you, Andy. Hey, any relation to Pauline? We must find out. Right, some banging tunes towards the end of the show. Different styles and business. Just songs are tough.

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And America is in millions of those. Good to see Canada on board as well. And New Zealand. A big shout to you out there. And Holland and Germany. Yes. One big family.

gave this some stick in the early days of the Eclipse back in 91. It's Angel Eyes, Ne pas pleurer, which is French for I need a poo. No, it's not. Ne pas pleurer is don't be afraid, by the way. Brought to you by the same cap as Praga Khan and people like that, and you can hear that sound in there, I reckon. Yeah, love these tunes, love these tunes. Here's another classic.

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It was massive in 92. Edge One and Compendium. Brona choosing this one. Seems funny we're having a tune in the second hour, you know what I mean? Hey. It's about 9:45 now. Deary, deary, time is going. Always too quickly, isn't it? Don't forget the after party at 10. Friday's never over. No, no. Right then. Who loves this one?

from 93. Paul Rogers choosing that one. Very large. Yes. Sticking with the same year. Foul Play Productions on LSM Radio.

yes indeed. Back to 93, Foul Play Productions, as the original title was. They just went on to Gold Souls Foul Play after that. Finest Illusion on the original mix. They couldn't clear the SOS band sample, so they did another one called The Legal Mix after that. Lee Gilly Gill.

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0: hello. Quite subdued. Oh, hello, that one, wasn't it, really?
1: Oh, hello.
0: Made you jump, didn't it? It is OSN Radio Friday night with me, Stuo, and this is Old School Nation. Large, large, largeness. Right through till 10. Oh, yes. 10 o'clock is the Old School Nation after party, as always. I'll take you through till midnight and beyond. Pure largeness, as always. Yes, indeed. 30, 20-minute warm-up for tonight. Having a bit of fun there. Oh, big thanks for the requests coming in and the regular listeners group throughout the week. But a massive pile, even a bigger pile than last week. So apologies in advance if I don't play yours, but here's the first.

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Chica Boom from 91, Mike Woolley choosing that one. Thanks a lot. If you want to mention on the show, it's the usual routine. 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You'll see the post that's been put up there. Comment underneath that, and then Paul will see it.

0: 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Join hands 95. Stu Wilson's choice. A bit later in the show, we'll give you a chance to win a pair of tickets for the Summer Sound Session at the Carlton in Morecambe tomorrow night. We're all there tomorrow. Me, Mark XDC and Cy Freighter and a host of top residents and hosted by MC Domino. It's going to be a large one tomorrow. And a whole chunk of it will be going out live on OSN Radio. Yes, indeed. So if you want a pair of tickets for that, keep listening.
1: Okay, everybody, lie down on the floor and keep calm.
2: Oh, blimey. Oh, blimey. It's the KLS.
3: Also known as the Justified Ancients of Moon.

some fun here, you know. The brilliant, the KLF, Last Train to Trans Central from 91. Steve Maddox choosing that one. The Mad Dog on ball. Oh yes, he's on the ball.

0: Over and out.
1: We love that. We love that. Yeah. Sticking with the same year, this is DSK. What would we do? Andy Wheeler's choice this week. I'm still

adult, no. Red, what? 1991, definitely the most popular year out of the requests this week. A good year, a very good year. DSK, What Would We Do? Andy Whelan choosing that one. Old School Nation, Friday nights with me, Stu Allen. We're here through till 10.

yet another large one from 91, Sub-Sub and Space Face. And Pauline Chan choosing that one. And she's very excited because he's not working in the kitchen tonight. Just tuned in and loving the tunes on OSN Radio. No need for gloves then tonight. Not them sort, anyway. Shouts coming soon if you want to add to them. It's on OSN Radio's Facebook page in the comment bit under the post. You know what I mean? Makes it easier. And don't forget, we do have a pair of tickets to give away for the Summer Sound Session at the Carlton in Morecambe tomorrow night. We're setting a bit of a mad question for that, and then later announcing the winner. It's going to be a mega night. Big chunk, like I say, of the night will be live on OSN Radio. It'll be me, Mark XTC, Cy Freighter, MC Domino.

OSN Radio, back to 93 with this one. Glowworm, I Lift My Cup. Darren Thompson's choice this week. Thank you very much.

to 1990 and sampling Jocelyn Brown. Red Fox, Waste Your Time. Stephen Bolton choosing that one, thank you. On the same label, exactly a year before it, was something by Lisa Wayne called I've Got the Power. It's exactly the same, but they re-released it under a different name, different title, and I'm trying to do a bit of black box, really, aren't they, but using Jocelyn Brown's vocal. Still a very nice tune, though. Thank you, Stephen. John Bink saying hello to us all from Nottingham. Thank you, John. And that's John and Liz locked in at the moment. Lovely. And Mike Brook, he's got a mass scraplet sleepover tonight. So big oh hello to Yayan, Lauren and Colin.

tune. What a tune. Love it, love it, love it. Actually, out of France, this. Back in 1990. Systematic, dancing the whole night. And Anthony Ryder choosing that one. Fine choice, sir. Yes. Play that just for France, because they did quite well in some competition lately. Were they in a competition or something? Talking of competitions, if you want to win a pair of tickets for the Summer Sound Session at the Carlton in Morecambe tomorrow night, listen up now. Me, Mark XTC, Cy Freight, and a host of top residents hosted by MC Domino. And it's going to go live from 11 o'clock tomorrow night on OSN Radio. Here's the question. Have a think now. How many miles is it to the Carlton Club from Manchester? All right, how many miles is it to the Carlton Club from Manchester? What do you reckon? What do you reckon? The person with the nearest amount of miles will win, OK? So you go now to www.osn.fm, go to our website and click on Contact Us in the page links. And there, just leave your name, number, email address, and, of course, your answer in the message section, all right? Simple. Go to osn.fm. Click on the Contact Us in the page links and then do all the business in there, and we'll announce the winner in the next hour.

in Morecambe, Carlton in Morecambe. Neemark FC inside Fraser will be there with MC Domino. The question is, how many miles is it to the Carlton Club from Manchester? How much do you think it is?

in the message section. Simple. If you don't know, have a guess.

0: or Bedrock Mix. Dan Southern requesting that. The original's about 96 hours long. So I have to chop it down for you there to fit it in. You know what I mean? We're into the second hour. This is Old School Nation with me, Stu Allen, here on OSN Radio.
1: Funk.
0: Pardon?
1: And drive. Funk.
0: You what? Are we allowed to play this on the radio?
1: And drive. Funk. And drive. Funk. And drive. Funk. And drive. Funk. And drive.
0: Sounds like a new form of dogging, but I'm not quite sure.

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Funk and drive.

really fair now. It's all right. It's all right. We're all getting thrown off now. It's all right. It's right. It's Elevator Man from 94. And it's Funk and Drive. It's right. Thanks to Jimmy Cassidy choosing that one. Thank you. And a great response for the pair of tickets for the Summer Sound Session at the Carlton in Morecambe tomorrow. The question, how many miles is it to the Carlton Club from Manchester? Just have a guess if you don't know. The person with the nearest amount of miles will win the tickets tonight. All right, just go to osn.fm, click on Contact Us in the page links. Just leave your name, number, email address and all that it asks you to do. And, of course, your answer in the message section. Simple as that. And we'll announce the winner before the end of the show. That's before 10. All right. Big old hello to Rick Mills. He's wishing him... We're all going to wish him luck tonight because he's running in the We Love Manchester 10K on Sunday for blood, not money. So if we've recovered from Morecambe, we might get down to the Etihad Stadium and cheer him on.

0: to 92, Kid Unknown, Nightmare, and Sharon Ingham requesting that. Thanks a lot, Sharon.
1: Shut up.
0: Right, we have the sample connection coming up very soon. The large one as ever. Three tunes in this one this week. And we're going to go now to our down-tempo old-school tune. Rick Aldwin actually requested it, and it was weird. I thought, yeah, I'm going to play it, because it was actually on in my car as I was driving around this week. So we're going back to 1985.

Ah, memories. For us older sort, you know what I mean? Back to 1985. New shoes. And I can't wait. Rick Aldrin choosing that one. Thanks, Rick. Loads of memories brought back.

Connection. Sure. There's our sample connection on tonight's Old School Nation. Three tunes together. Bizarre Inc. I'm Gonna Get You from 92. Sample this tune in the background, and so did The Rockford Files, You Sexy Dancer from 94. This is Dupree and Brass Disc from 91. Todd Terry on the mix, and Eddie Bragg, who we now call Eggy Bread. He requested this tune, so we made a sample connection out of it. Just for you. Top tune. Right then. Blimey, 25 and a half or so minutes left of the show. We're going to ram some largeness in before 10 o'clock. There we go for the Old School Nation after party. Quick shouts here, Sheffield locked in loud and proud. Massive shouts to the one and only Amber. She's lovely, don't you know, says Stuart Bradley Holcomb. And huge respect to the OSN family. And Mike Woolley saying SK8 locked in. And a big shout to the best rave crew out there, the Old School Nation crew.